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9: A frost advisory is in effect, partly cloudy with a chance of showers, but clearing up later in the evening with a low of +1 with patchy frost. Sunny and windy tomorrow with a high of 12. For Wednesday, cloudy with a 40% chance of showers and a high of 18. 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
1: 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Think about that. Thank you.

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7: A frost advisory is in effect, partly cloudy with a chance of showers, but clearing up later in the evening with a low of +1 with patchy frost. Sunny and windy tomorrow with a high of 12. For Wednesday, cloudy with a 40% chance of showers and a high of 18. 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
0: 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And don't worry, nobody will ever know it's you. 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
8: A frost advisory is in effect, partly cloudy with a chance of showers, but clearing up later in the evening with a low of +1 with patchy frost. Sunny and windy tomorrow with a high of 12. For Wednesday, cloudy with a 40% chance of showers and a high of 18. 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
0: We're curious. When did hobby become code for drinking alone in the garage? I mean, nothing screams self-care like polishing off a six-pack next to a lawnmower. 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

Thank you for listening. As a token of our appreciation, we'll name a pup from our dog's litter after you. Oh, Bertha, you're so cute. What a cutie. 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

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Come on, call us, 866-569-4283. Yes, it was a fishing trip with the guys. 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

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Small miracles. Big nostrils, but small miracles.

We always get asked. No, actually, we never get asked anything. Be the first. Call the big line. 1-866-569-4283. And yes, we'll answer your perverted questions. Those ones are the best.

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Yeah, we said no. 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

If you walk into a restaurant on a regular basis and the server is always pissed off, should you tip high or suggest a retirement savings expert? 866-569-4283.

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Just wondering if you can have any recommendations for anyone that can come trim my bush. Oh, and also, can you stop by the grocery store and pick up some wieners? I got the buns. Thanks.

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We might listen. We might not. 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Playing. 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

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Nothing wakes you up faster than watching a 70-year-old in a Buick enter the wrong way and then play chicken with a cement truck at 8 a.m. on a Tuesday.

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funny how election season introduces you to people who have apparently been pillars of the community for decades. All of a sudden, they're running in the upcoming election. Have you taken a really deep dive into them online? Yikes!

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Or pretend you aren't related? 866-569-4283. 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
1: Good morning, it's 6 o'clock. I'm Derek Scott. Here is what's going on. There is growing concern across eastern Ontario about a plan that could eventually move 130 long-term care beds from Plantagenet and Alexandria to a new private facility in Cornwall. The plan could eventually mean the closure of Pinecrest Home in Plantagenet and the Palace in Alexandria. Families and local politicians are worried about the extra travel and about making sure people can still get care in French. There are no immediate plans to close either home. People will have until October 16th to tell the Ministry of Long-Term Care what they think about the proposal. Local EQAO test results are showing a mix of good news and some setbacks at English and Catholic schools across Prescott, Russell, and Glengarry. The Upper Canada District School Board says its overall results in reading, writing, and math have gone up for the third year in a row. Locally, grade 6 writing at Laggan Public School jumped 36 points, while grade 6 reading at St. Jude Catholic School was up 35 points. St. Finan's in Alexandria saw the biggest drop locally, with grade 6 math falling 24 points. The nation has officially handed over ownership of the Caledonia Community Center to the St. Bernardin Historical and Cultural Society. That means the group is now responsible for the community hall and the surrounding facilities, including the ball field, playground, outdoor skating rink, and multi-sports field. The nation will continue to provide some financial support to help keep the facilities running. The Historical Society says it wants to make sure the community center stays a gathering place for years to come. If you're in Hawkesbury and want to hear from people running for mayor, there's a debate coming up. Le Droit and the Hawkesbury Chamber of Commerce hosting a mayoral candidates debate on October 15th at La Cité Golf Club. Doors open up at 6 with the debate starting at 6:30. There's also a chance to meet the mayoral and council candidates afterwards. Space is limited. You can register through the Hawkesbury Chamber of Commerce website. And finally, the OPP is warning about a phone scam making the rounds in eastern Ontario. Scammers are pretending to be cell phone company representatives, offering cheaper plans, discounts on new phones as well. They're looking for personal information, passwords, and security codes. In some cases, people are even sent a phone and then told to send it back to another address. That can leave the victim stuck paying for the device. The OPP says don't give out security codes or other private information to someone who calls you out of the blue. In big sports, the Senators beat Boston 3-1. Tonight, Ottawa plays Detroit. Habs play the Hurricanes. Predators play the Leafs. Monday Night Football saw the Falcons beating the Saints 45-24. Big weather, sunshine today, 13, clear in 3 tonight. Tomorrow, cloudy, a 40% chance of showers, the high at 17. Outlook for Thursday, a sun-cloud mix. Small chance of showers, the high again, around 17. Right now, it's 4. And now, you're up to date.
0: Good morning. Look, sorry about this. Somehow, despite our best efforts, Derek Scott is back on the radio. Welcome to The Big Breakfast on Big FM.

Yeah, this is definitely fall. 4 degrees right now. 13 later on with sunshine. Big Breakfast, Derek back with you at 6:07 with the Tragically Hip and Courage on Big.

0: Good morning, Doug and the Slugs, and who knows how to make love stay. 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Turn on the heat. 4 degrees in the region now, 13 today with sunshine. And speaking of heat, have you turned on your furnace yet? We're asking you on our socials this morning, when do you turn on your furnace? When the house feels like 10 Celsius, maybe 63 to 65, that's 17 to about 18. Or maybe 50 to 55 when the house feels like 10 to 13 degrees Celsius. A few of my neighbors are likely going to wait until it hits the freezing mark. They are the ones, I swear to God, that are outside at night wearing next to nothing. Almost like there is still a Humidex or something. Of course, they're premenopausal. I mean, what gave it away? The shorts?
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Santa Claus parades have been announced for the region. In Hawkesbury, Saturday, November 21st, beginning at 6:30. If you want to register a float, you have until November 1st to do so by going to the Town of Hawkesbury's website. Annual Christmas Parade of Lights, Santa Claus Parade in Clarence Rockland, Sunday, November 29th, 4:30 start, leaving from Heritage Drive, going straight down Laurier Street. 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

0: Loving me some rock and roll. Joan Jett on The Big Breakfast with Derek on Big FM playing whatever. Some of the stories that we're following this morning, a plan to move 130 long-term care beds from Plantagenet and Alexandria to a private facility in Cornwall is drawing some major opposition. The nation has handed over ownership of the Caledonia Community Center, and the Hawkesbury mayoral candidates will take part in a debate coming up on the 15th at Golf La Cité in Hawkesbury. Doors open up at 6. Debating gets rolling at 6:30. Sunshine across the region and 13 today. It's a breezy 4 degrees in Prescott, Russell, SDG in Western Quebec. Hey, what would be a good daddy-daughter activity? Maybe some crafts, perhaps some shopping, hitting up a movie, maybe a museum. You know what? These two will be dressed in black.
1: On the way to school this morning, I asked my 5-year-old what she wanted to do this weekend because my wife's out of town and my oldest is going to spend the night at grandma's one night. So I said, "Daddy, daughter, what do you want to do? Something fun." And she said, "I kind of want to go to a funeral."
0: What?
1: I was not prepared for that response. I was thinking like bowling or mini golf. She is one of a kind. She is her own person, and I love that for her. So now I have to find a funeral for us to go to this weekend. So gonna be great.
0: I'm wondering if her name is Wednesday.
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3: It's a clear drive on the Queensway and Highway 416. Highway 174 is moving at the limit, and we're smooth sailing on city streets. 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

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Sunshine and 13 today, 4 degrees with the Imagine Dragons.

0: Daryl Pope and Rough Trade, All Touch on Big FM playing Whatever. Had a chance to see a great documentary about them and Carol as well. It's called The Anti-Diva, The Carol Pope Confessions. Look for it if you're a fan of Canadian music from the 70s and 80s. Sunshine on the way today, 13 the high. Good morning, it's a breezy 3 degrees.
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0: A bride tells her husband, honey, you know I'm a virgin and I know nothing about sex. Can you explain it to me first? He says, okay, sweetheart, I'll put it simply this way. We will call your private place the prison and call my private thing the prisoner. So what we do is we put the prisoner in prison. They end up making love for the first time and the husband is smiling with satisfaction. Nudging him, the bride giggles, honey, the prisoner seems to have escaped. Turning on his side, he smiles and says, well, then we'll have to re-prison him. After the second time, the bride says, honey, the prisoner is out again. The husband rises to the occasion and they make love again. The bride again says, honey, the prisoner escaped again. To which the husband yells, hey, it's not a life sentence.
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3: On the Queensway eastbound, we're dealing with volume from Moody to about Woodruff. Westbound looks good. Highway 416 is smooth sailing, and Highway 174 westbound volume through Jean d'Arc Boulevard. Other than that, it's a clear drive on city streets. 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From here, life looks good. And that's the latest traffic. I'm Antonia Altabonte.
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1: 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It's worth the drive. Good morning. It's 7 o'clock. I'm Derek Scott. Here's what's going on. There is growing concern across eastern Ontario about a plan that could eventually move 130 long-term care beds from Plantagenet and Alexandria to a new private facility in Cornwall. The plan could eventually mean the closure of Pinecrest Home in Plantagenet and the Palace in Alexandria. Families and local politicians are worried about the extra travel and about making sure people can still get care in French. There are no immediate plans to close either home. People will have until October 16th to tell the Ministry of Long-Term Care what they think about the proposal. Local EQAO test results are showing a mix of good news and some setbacks at English and Catholic schools across Prescott, Russell, and Glengarry. The Upper Canada District School Board says its overall results in reading, writing, and math have gone up for the third year in a row. Locally, grade 6 writing at Laggan Public School jumped 36 points, while grade 6 reading at St. Jude Catholic School was up 35 points. St. Finan's in Alexandria saw the biggest drop locally, with grade 6 math falling 24 points. The nation has officially handed over ownership of the Caledonia Community Center to the St. Bernardin Historical and Cultural Society. That means the group is now responsible for the community hall and the surrounding facilities, including the bowl field, playground, outdoor skating rink, and multi-sports field. The nation will continue to provide some financial support to help keep the facilities running. The Historical Society says it wants to make sure the community center stays a gathering place for years to come. If you're in Hawkesbury and want to hear from people running for mayor, there's a debate coming up. Le Droit and the Hawkesbury Chamber of Commerce hosting a mayoral candidates debate on October 15th at La Cité Golf Club. Doors open up at 6 with the debate starting at 6:30. There's also a chance to meet the mayoral and council candidates afterwards. Space is limited. You can register through the Hawkesbury Chamber of Commerce website. And finally, the OPP is warning about a phone scam making the rounds in eastern Ontario. Scammers are pretending to be cell phone company representatives, offering cheaper plans, discounts on new phones as well. They're looking for personal information, passwords, and security codes. In some cases, people are even sent a phone and then told to send it back to another address. That can leave the victim stuck paying for the device. The OPP says don't give out security codes or other private information to someone who calls you out of the blue. In big sports, the Senators beat Boston 3-1. Tonight, Ottawa plays Detroit. Habs play the Hurricanes. Predators play the Leafs. Monday Night Football saw the Falcons beating the Saints 45-24. Big weather, sunshine today, 13, clear in 3 tonight. Tomorrow, cloudy, a 40% chance of showers, the high at 17. Outlook for Thursday, a sun cloud mix. Small chance of showers, the high again, around 17. Right now, it's 4, and now you're up to date.
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Man, you could almost use a winter jacket this morning. 4 degrees in the area, 13 today with sunshine. Not only is today National Transfer Money to Your Daughter Day, it's also National Taco Day. Get her some tacos. It'll be cheaper. Happy Taco Tuesday, my friends.

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1: On the Queensway eastbound, be a volume from Highway 416 to Green Bank, and then westbound, there's actually a crash down just through Hunt Club. Expect delays. Other than that, Highway 174 westbound just has the usual slow patch building through Jean d'Arc Boulevard. Start your vacation when you step on your Porter plane and fly nonstop from Ottawa to Mexico, the Caribbean, and Costa Rica. Book at flyporter.com and actually enjoy economy. And that's the latest traffic. I'm Antonia Altamonte.
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0: 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Wood Highway 34. 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
1: On the Queensway westbound, we have a crash at Hunt Club. Expect heavy delays from about Anderson Road. And the Queensway eastbound, I'm seeing volume from Highway 416 to about Woodruff. It looks like there is an issue through Highway 416. Also, a crash on Island Park Drive before the Keachie's EB Meat Can, just coming off the Champlain Bridge. 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And that's the latest traffic. I'm Antonia Altavante.
0: Sorry, Sunshine. Reality check here. It's not a nightmare. It's real life. 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

0: No regrets, Tom Cochran on Big FM, playing whatever, well, in my case, maybe about three dozen regrets, give or take. 748, a lot of opposition going on to a plan to move 130 long-term care beds from Plantagenet and Alexandria to Cornwall. And there's a Hawkesbury mayoral candidates debate coming up on the 15th at Golf La Cité. We'll touch on those stories at 8 o'clock with your Big FM info update. Sunshine and 13 today, 4 degrees still. Amazon is kicking off the holiday season today. Yes, October 6th, because most people are obviously focused on Christmas, right? Amazon Prime Big Deal Days today and tomorrow. And good, because I'm looking for a digital meat thermometer and some insoles for my shoes. I know it's pretty random, right? You know, it can't be any more random than the stuff that you buy at Dollarama or Dollar Tree. When you're out shopping, come on, admit it. Do you ever glance into other people's carts and judge? 18 packs of ramen noodles, box of crackers, 3 tins of sardines, obviously single. You see your neighbor and notice a dog collar. They don't have a dog. Vaseline, a mini strobe light, and feathers from the craft section. Ah, yes. Those neighbors, the ones that are trying to spice up their marriage.
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2: We still have a crash on Highway 417 westbound at Hunt Club, and we're stop and go between Boundary and Hunt Club. The Queensway eastbound just has the usual volume from Moody to about Greenbank, and it looks like the problem through Highway 416 has cleared. Highway 416 looks good, and Highway 174 westbound just volume through Jean d'Arc Boulevard and Montreal Road. But actually, it looks like we're dealing with a crash just on Vanier Parkway by the Queensway ramps. Make the most out of fall before the snow flies. 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And that's the latest traffic. I'm Antonia Altabonte.
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2: Good morning. It's 8 o'clock. I'm Derek Scott. Here's what's going on. There is growing concern across eastern Ontario about a plan that could eventually move 130 long-term care beds from Plantagenet and Alexandria to a new private facility in Cornwall. The plan could eventually mean the closure of Pinecrest Home in Plantagenet and the Palace in Alexandria. Families and local politicians are worried about the extra travel and about making sure people can still get care in French. There are no immediate plans to close either home. People will have until the 16th to tell the Ministry of Long-Term Care what they think about the proposal. Reconstruction work on St. Jean Street and Poupard Road in Clarence Rockland is moving into its next phase as part of the $15 million investment in local roads. Hydro line relocation is underway, with St. Jean Street reconstruction scheduled through summer of 2027, followed by Poupard Road starting in 2028. Mayor Mario Zen says these projects are necessary to ensure Clarence Rockland has safe, reliable, and modern infrastructure for our residents and future generations. If you're in Hawkesbury and want to hear from people running for mayor, there's a debate coming up. Le Droit and the Hawkesbury Chamber of Commerce hosting a mayoral candidates debate coming up October 15th at Golf La Cité. Doors open up at 6. The debate starts at 6:30. There will also be a chance to meet the mayoral and council candidates afterwards. Space is limited. You can register through the Hawkesbury Chamber of Commerce website. The nation has officially handed over ownership of the Caledonia Community Center to the St. Bernardine Historical and Cultural Society. That means the group is now responsible for the community hall and the surrounding facilities, including the bowl field, playground, outdoor skating rink, and multi-sports field. The nation will continue to provide some financial support to help keep the facilities running. In big sports, the Senators beat Boston 3-1. Tonight, Ottawa plays Detroit. Habs play the Hurricanes. Predators play the Leafs. Monday Night Football saw the Falcons beating the Saints 45-24. Big weather, sunshine today in 13. Clear tonight, low near 3. Cloudy tomorrow. A 40% chance of showers, the high 17. 17 again on Thursday with the sun-cloud mix and a small chance of showers. Right now, it's 2 degrees, and now you're up to date.
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2: This song started as a response to people telling her she was too wild, too punk, and basically too much to sell as a solo artist. The title came from her basically saying, "I don't care what you think," at the time when women in rock were expected to be a lot more, well, ladylike. It became her signature song, but incredibly, it was never released as a single. It also became the theme to the cult TV show Freaks and Geeks. It's the story behind Bad Reputation. Joan Jett and the Blackhearts on Big FM playing whatever.

Trying to get your kids up and off to school while you quietly calculate your life insurance payout? 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

0: We will rock you. We are the champions. Queen on Big FM playing whatever. 2 degrees, 13 today with sunshine. Yeah, fall's definitely in the air. But according to us, some of you, you still haven't turned on your furnace. Let us know, based on the temperature in your home, when does the furnace get turned on? 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
0: Back talking tech here on Big FM. Nick, how do we go from canceling cable to saving money to somehow paying for Netflix, Disney Plus, Prime, Crave, Apple TV, and like six or seven others? These platforms are paying attention to what we're watching, the style of programming, how much time we're on a certain platform. Is it true that we're actually being watched based on what we watch?
3: 100%. It's sort of the same technology as in social media. A lot of what they're doing is that they're building psychological profiles on their viewers. They can actually know you and predict what you're going to do, right?
0: And Netflix already does that with recommendations.
3: Exactly.
0: Right? It's scary and eerie.
3: Very scary. You know, for now, you know, they're just using it to improve their own platforms, but who knows where they're selling that data as well. But anyways, that's not what this conversation is about. But yeah, I mean, you're right. We've gone from canceling our satellite and cable services to subscribing to these streaming services. And honestly, I was a big advocate for this, and sometimes I still am, depending on the situation. You know, you've got some rural people that might just have satellite TV, which can be fairly costly. And if you look at the price difference between continuing to pay for satellite TV versus maybe getting a Starlink internet subscription and then subscribing to a couple streaming services, you can actually save quite a bit of money. But you're right, there's so many streaming services out there now that if you were to actually subscribe to all of them, I would be willing to bet that likely you're ending up paying more than you originally did. Obviously, the advantage is it's on your own schedule. You can pause and resume whenever you'd like. But yeah, there's a lot of platforms out there. And, you know, I find it a bit of a pain as well, because you can, let's say Prime, for example, you can hop on that app and then find all your shows. But then, oh, wait, you need to subscribe to Stack, or you can watch this video, but it's actually a Paramount video or show. So then you can subscribe to Paramount through Amazon. But it's like, wait a sec, I already have a Paramount subscription. So it's like, well, it would be nice to have sort of like one subscription where you have all of them. And I've seen, you know, I'm with Rogers at home. Rogers has sent me promotions to, you know, give me Disney Plus and Netflix with my internet subscription. So you can save a few bucks there. My problem is it gives you only the basic subscriptions. So like one streaming at a time and low definition or HD, but not 4K. Well, I don't want to use that. So I'm not actually saving any money there, right? I am tired of paying all of these subscription services, though. I mean, it's a lot. It'd be cool to just have one app.
0: It's the typical business practice that's been around for years, the old upsell.
3: Yes.
0: Hey, for an extra X number of dollars, we will give you this. Oh, I have this, but I want to see this. Wait a minute. It'll cost you more if you want to see this.
3: Yeah, exactly. And I mean, I'm sure you could have guessed, but I'm a bit of a Trekkie Star Trek nerd, and so Paramount's one of the apps I have to subscribe to get my Star Trek shows, right? And what happens is that off season, it's like, okay, well, I don't need this app anymore. So I usually, when I need the app, I'll subscribe to the monthly kind of bundle versus the annual one. So now I'm paying more to watch essentially one or two shows, and then I need to cancel it if I forget. Now I'm paying for nothing. I'm like, oh, I still have this app I'm paying for, right? So yeah, it ends up adding up.
0: The things we do for our favorite shows, right, Nick?
3: Exactly.
0: Trekkie, you Trekkie. Hey, what streaming services do you subscribe to? Maybe what was the last streaming service that you canceled? Let us know by going to Nick's page on our website at bigfm.ca.
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5: On the Queensway eastbound, we're dealing with some heavy traffic at stop and go between Moody and Green Bank. And Highway 417 westbound, expect a crash through Hunt Club. We're dealing with heavy delays from Boundary Road. There's also a crash just on the Vanier Parkway on-ramp to the Queensway eastbound. And I'm still seeing heavy delays over the bridges, but the crash on the Champlain Bridge has cleared. 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And that's the latest traffic. I'm Antonia Altabonte.
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Lucky 13 with the high. At least we'll get some sunshine. Not going to warm things up. Be nice if Mother Nature would turn it up just slightly right now. Oh, it's only going to get worse, I know. The cranberries are on big.

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0: It's the American dream. Not having Trump as president. Crosby, Stills, Nash & Young on 92.5 Big FM, 107.7 Big FM. It's the Big Breakfast. Good morning. It's 8:40. Some of the stories that we're following this morning. Mayoral candidate debate for Hawkesbury is set for the 15th at Gulf Lacetain. Reconstruction work on St. Jean Street and Poupard in Clarence Rockland moves into its next phase. And a plan to move 130 long-term care beds from Plantagenet and Alexandria to a private facility in Cornwall is drawing some major opposition. Sunshine across the region today, 13 later on. It's a breezy 2 degrees in the region. Apparently, there is a healthiest Halloween candy out there, which is kind of like naming the healthiest way to get hit by a bus. I mean, we're talking Halloween here. Peanut M&Ms have been given the nutritional crown because the peanuts add some protein, fat, and a little more staying power. Reese's Peanut Butter Cups, I love them. And Snickers, oh, love me a good Snickers bar. Also get some credit because they're a little more complex than just eating a handful of sugar. Smarties, also on the list if you're looking for something lower calorie-wise. Now, doctors are also suggesting looking for Halloween treats with protein or fiber. And by the way, if you're going for chocolate, go for darker chocolate. It has less sugar. I'm sorry, if your Halloween candy needs nutritional benefits, you're doing Halloween completely wrong.
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2: On the Queensway, I'm just seeing volume westbound from Hunt Club to about Nicholas. Eastbound, stop and go from Moody to about Woodruff. And I'm not seeing any issues on Highway 174. We're just slow westbound from Jean d'Arc Boulevard to about the split. And actually, it looks like a crash at Innes Road and 10th Line Road. You also will find delays over our bridges coming in towards Ottawa. And actually, just in now, there's a crash at Baseline Road and Robertson Road. 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And that's the latest traffic. 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

0: Colin James just came back on Big FM playing whatever. 10 before 9, that's it for me, Derek, and the Big Breakfast, Big FM playlists of whatever all day long. And then Lauren is back from his extended long weekend. He spent some time in Vegas. What stays in Vegas stays in Vegas? No. Lauren will no doubt be sharing what he ended up doing in Vegas. I believe they went to an amazing concert. By the way, today is Lauren's 14th wedding anniversary. So happy anniversary, kids. Here is to another 14 more, another 14 years of you guys not killing each other. We'll do it all over again tomorrow morning after 6. Local and regional info, you could get it this afternoon with Bill Kingston at 3, 4, and 5, or you can get it anytime on our website at bigfm.ca.
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2: On the Queensway, I'm just seeing volume westbound from Hunt Club to about Nicholas. Eastbound, stop and go from Moody to about Woodruff. And I'm not seeing any issues on Highway 174. We're just slow westbound from Jeanne d'Arc Boulevard to about the split. And actually, it looks like a crash at Innes Road and 10th Line Road. You also will find delays over our bridges coming in towards Ottawa. And actually, just in now, there's a crash at Baseline Road and Robertson Road. 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And that's the latest traffic. 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
9: Mainly sunny today, 13 the high, clear tonight, low near 3. Cloudy with a 40% chance of showers tomorrow, 17. Sun with cloud Thursday, a small chance of showers, the high again around 17. 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

0: want the whole one. Not on strike, but I'm about to bow one. 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Girls that like the story, so I told one.
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7: Mainly sunny today, 13 the high, clear tonight, low near 3. Cloudy with a 40% chance of showers tomorrow, 17. Sun with cloud Thursday, a small chance of showers, the high again around 17. 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
7: Mainly sunny today, 13 the high, clear tonight, low near 3. Cloudy with a 40% chance of showers tomorrow, 17. Sun with cloud Thursday, a small chance of showers, the high again around 17. For local and regional info and upcoming events, visit bigfm.ca.
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12: 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And Thursday, October 15th at 7 at the Optimus Performance Hall in Rockland. 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
10: A sun-cloud mix throughout the afternoon, 13, clear and 3 tonight. Cloudy tomorrow, a 40% chance of showers, the high at 17. 17 again for Thursday with sun and cloud and a small chance of showers. 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
3: 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Wood Highway 34. 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
9: A sun cloud mix throughout the afternoon, 13, clear and 3 tonight. Cloudy tomorrow, a 40% chance of showers, the high at 17. 17 again for Thursday with sun and cloud and a small chance of showers. 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
0: Big FM weather. A sun cloud mix throughout the afternoon, 13, clear and 3 tonight. Cloudy tomorrow, a 40% chance of showers, the high at 17. 17 again for Thursday with sun and cloud and a small chance of showers. 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

Congrats to whoever's still manifesting instead of calling the divorce lawyer. 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
1: Good afternoon, it's 3 o'clock. I'm Bill Kingston. Here's what's going on. A warrant has been issued for the arrest of a suspect in the death of a man from Clarence Rockland last year. The OPP announced today they're looking for 53-year-old Kathy Percy from Ottawa to face a charge of first-degree murder. She could be in Ottawa, Rockland, or Gatineau. 63-year-old Robert Prevost was reported missing in March last year from his home on Laurier Street. His body was found in the Ottawa River 2 months later. Since then, five people have been charged in connection to his death. Prime Minister Mark Carney says he spoke with the new Premier designate Paul Saint-Pierre Plamondon. Plamondon and his Parti Québécois won a minority mandate in yesterday's Quebec provincial election. Carney says the two leaders discussed infrastructure funding and support for Quebec's workers hurt by the U.S. trade war. Former federal conservative minister Chris Alexander says he's quitting the race for mayor of Toronto. Alexander admitted he decided to drop out after a recent poll showed no clear path to victory. Canada had a $4.2 billion trade surplus in August. Statistics Canada says exports were up 2% to $77.9 billion, while total imports fell 2% in August to $73.7 billion, the first decline since January. That was mostly due to motor vehicles and parts. A mayoral candidates debate for Hawkesbury will happen later this month. Le Droit and the Hawkesbury Chamber of Commerce are organizing the event on October 15th at the La Cité Golf Club. There are five people running to replace Robert Lefebvre and nine people running for six council seats. You have to register ahead with the chamber as there is limited seating. The third phase of a $15 million reconstruction of St. John Street and Poupart Road in Clarence Rockland is moving ahead. Crews are moving power lines, with St. John work continuing next summer and Poupart Road in 2028. Getting ready to do your Christmas shopping? PwC Canada's Holiday Outlook report predicts spending will be about $1,500 per person this holiday season, down 11% from last year. But the firm also found about 54% of people will be willing to pay more for Canadian goods. Big sports NHL action tonight sees the Montreal Canadiens home to Carolina. The Ottawa Senators visit the Detroit Red Wings, while the Toronto Maple Leafs are hosting Nashville. Big FM weather, a clear sky tonight, but more clouds moving in near midnight, then a chance of showers before the morning, an overnight low of 3 degrees with the risk of frost. Mainly cloudy tomorrow with a chance of showers and a high of 17, and a sun-cloud mix with a chance of showers on Thursday, the high 16. Right now it's 15 degrees, and now you're up to date. It's long.

0: 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It's AC/DC and Hell's Bells. Hello, my friends, to the show that never ends and the immortal words of Emerson, Lake, and Palmer. Hopefully you are doing well this Tuesday afternoon. Back from Vegas, and I'm going to tell you all about it in a couple of minutes. I don't know where it went. Like, in a blink of an eye. That's usually what happens when you go on vacation, right? Sugar Ray now, and when it's over on Big FM.
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0: It's Len. Steal My Sunshine. Big FM playing whatever. Happy Tuesday. I think it's Tuesday. It's Lauren Glaser back from Vegas. You know, when you go on vacation for a short period of time, especially if you go anywhere with the time difference, it really kind of messes you up. So I have no clue where I am or what day it is. So I don't know if I'm going to be doing something like that again. I'm not a young chicken at all. So what happened was it came together rather quick, friends. My wife's birthday was early September. Our anniversary is actually today. It's funny. Happy anniversary. Something I thought would be nice to do was, you know, take my wife to Vegas. We were able to have my in-laws watch her daughter. So yeah, that was a very big bonus. So thank you to them. My wife went to see the New Kids on the Block show. They are doing a residency at Park MGM. So I bought her a ticket. No, not for me. I didn't go. It's not my thing. And kind of funny, a friend of mine was there with his son to see a couple of Metallica shows at the same time at the Sphere. So while my wife was at the concert, I went to see him. So I burned off a couple of hours there. You know what? Getting around Vegas at times convenient and also not convenient. You could use their bus system, which is great. Not the fastest, but the quickest way around is via taxi or Uber. That option, not cheap at all. You know what? Things really not cheap in Vegas. You know, you can navigate around on a budget, but in the end, it's going to cost you like a couple of drinks for my wife and I, a coffee and like a drink at Starbucks, not the normal price, like $20. It's crazy. So lots to see. We've been a couple of times. You know, we had a list of stuff we haven't done before. So we tried to get in those things, like checking out what used to be called Treasure Island, but now it's TI. It's right on the strip. Unimpressive, to be honest. Also, the Neon Museum in downtown Vegas, really neat, but not worth the price of admission. And you know what? Vegas getting a little bit more sketch than it used to be. In the 4 days we were there, there was a shooting downtown, an active shooter at the airport closing one of the runways, and reports of some strip showgirls having a fist fight with a customer and themselves in front of one of the casinos. So I guess, friends, you know what? What happens in Vegas sometimes really doesn't stay in Vegas.
1: 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Bogart Cup champs, the Rockland Nationals. Raise the roof and cheer on the Nats to another victory at the Desjardins Center.
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10: Clear at the start tonight, but increasing cloudiness near midnight, then a chance of showers before the morning, an overnight low of 3 degrees with the risk of frost. Mainly cloudy tomorrow with a chance of showers and a high of 17. And for Thursday, a mix of sun and cloud with a chance of showers, the high 16. For local and regional information and events, visit bigfm.ca.
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encounter. It's Sky and Love Song, Big FM playing Whatever. Happy Tuesday, it's Lauren Glaser. Do you want to check this out? Couple of weeks from now, at the end of the month, St. Andrew's United Church in Rockland is having their high tea. It's happening Saturday, October 24th, 1 till 3 o'clock in the afternoon. Lots of tea, lots of sandwiches, scones, and desserts. You know, that gets me out right away. You can buy tickets for $35. 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

0: Big FM playing Whatever. That's your Vinyl Vault song for this afternoon. Pink Floyd, Wish You Were Here. Happy Tuesday, friends. So, you know what? There is a lot behind that song to kind of unpack. So, firstly, you know the intro, right? Recorded straight from David Gilmour's car radio. So what the band was kind of getting at was to make it sound like a listener just sitting in a room playing or listening along to the broadcast. David Gilmour processed the guitar riff to copy the thin sound of an AM radio broadcast. You know how AM radio sounds, right? It's thin, it's kind of tinny, so that's what he was going for. And the whole song came together pretty quickly. The whole thing written in under an hour. Gilmour was in the studio playing a guitar riff he was kind of messing around with. So Roger Waters heard it, and he was pretty interested. And you know what? He had him play it again. Then what happened was Roger Waters went and added to it, wrote the lyrics, which in the end took about an hour. As far as what's happening for the surviving members of the band right now, so yes, there's still that divide between David Gilmour and Roger Waters. And you know what? Remember, they're both in their 80s. David Gilmour had just put out a solo album called Luck and Strange. He's also had some live shows that are scheduled. Roger Waters has a new touring production called Roger Waters Presents Legacy, a Pink Floyd show. That's set to get going around February of next year, 2027, recreating Pink Floyd music from the period between 71 and 79. And it's going to be pretty big. So he's going to have some more than 100 global stops scheduled. So if you are a big Pink Floyd fan, some opportunities for you to see some live Pink Floyd music.
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2: Good afternoon. It's 4 o'clock. I'm Bill Kingston. Here's what's going on. A warrant has been issued for the arrest of a suspect in the death of a man from Clarence, Rockland last year. The OPP announced today they're looking for 53-year-old Kathy Percy from Ottawa to face a charge of first-degree murder. She could be in Ottawa, Rockland, or Gatineau. 63-year-old Robert Prévost was reported missing in March last year from his home on Laurier Street. His body was found in the Ottawa River 2 months later. Since then, 5 people have been charged in connection to his death. Prime Minister Mark Carney says he spoke with the new Premier-designate Paul St-Pierre Plamondon. Plamondon and his Parti Québécois won a minority mandate in yesterday's Quebec provincial election. Carney says the two leaders discussed infrastructure funding and support for Quebec's workers hurt by the U.S. trade war. Former federal Conservative Minister Chris Alexander says he's quitting the race for mayor of Toronto. Alexander admitted he decided to drop out after a recent poll showed no clear path to victory. Canada had a $4.2 billion trade surplus in August. Statistics Canada says exports were up 2% to $77.9 billion, while total imports fell 2% in August to $73.7 billion, the first decline since January. That was mostly due to motor vehicles and parts. A mayoral candidates debate for Hawkesbury will happen later this month. Le Droit and the Hawkesbury Chamber of Commerce are organizing the event on October 15th at the La Cité Golf Club. There are 5 people running to replace Robert Lefebvre and 9 people running for 6 council seats. You have to register ahead with the chamber as there is limited seating. The third phase of a $15 million reconstruction of St. John Street and Poupart Road in Clarence, Rockland is moving ahead. Crews are moving power lines, with St. John work continuing next summer and Poupart Road in 2028. Getting ready to do your Christmas shopping? PwC Canada's Holiday Outlook report predicts spending will be about $1,500 per person this holiday season, down 11% from last year. But the firm also found about 54% of people will be willing to pay more for Canadian goods. Big sports NHL action tonight sees the Montreal Canadiens home to Carolina. The Ottawa Senators visit the Detroit Red Wings, while the Toronto Maple Leafs are hosting Nashville. Big FM weather, a clear sky tonight, but more clouds moving in near midnight, then a chance of showers before the morning, an overnight low of 3 degrees with the risk of frost. Mainly cloudy tomorrow with a chance of showers and a high of 17, and a sun-cloud mix with a chance of showers on Thursday, the high 16. Right now it's 13 degrees, and now you're up to date.
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It's the Tubes and She's a Beauty, Big FM, playing Whatever. Good afternoon, it's Lauren Glaser. So, question for you, do you shop Temu, AliExpress, Wish, any of those fine Chinese website establishments? Well, if you do, I've got a little bit of a fun story behind those websites in a minute or two, okay? Pink Now and So What on Big FM, playing Whatever.

0: It's Loverboy and Working for the Weekend, Big FM, playing whatever. Hey there, it's Lauren Glaser. So yeah, do you shop online? You know, do you do the AliExpress? Do you do the Wish? Do you do the Temu? Don't say you don't. I know you've bought stuff here and there. You know, maybe a cheap Android box or maybe something that was a little too expensive with Amazon. But, you know, you said, oh, I see it on Wish. It's a little cheaper. My wife and I, we both buy from AliExpress and Temu. Prices, yeah, they're kind of cheap. I could wait for the delivery. But you know what? People do have questions about the quality of the products and how safe the website actually is. I could say from personal experience, I've never had any problems with payment. Quality issues, well, that's a whole other kettle of fish, right? One of the big things right now is how sometimes the products from these sites, yeah, a little bit questionable, right? And people online, they're calling them fails. And there's all kinds of pictures of the products that are floating around online. So I came up with a couple of examples of these Temu, AliExpress, Wish fails, right? Okay, so here's a couple of them. A guy was planning a trip to Disney, bought some socks from his for his wife from Temu. It had Disney characters on them. Pictures were good. Spelling, yeah, a little off. Chippendale. Yeah, I can see where there's a problem there. Mickey became Mickey, two eyes, and Minnie was Min-Me. Yeah, you can't, you just can't. There was also someone who was making melted wax scent blocks and ordered a Christmas tree mold, and what they got back was one that was shaped kind of like a Buddha. So yeah, you can't use that either. There's another one here. A guy bought an umbrella from Temu, goes to open it, and the whole umbrella just shoots off the handle down the street. Again, can't really use that, right? My wife and I have had our own Temu fails. She was looking at a pair of nice boots. Looking at the picture, though, there was a pretty big label on the side that said BJ, so she didn't buy them. I bought a pair of shorts from Temu. They're not bad, but they had no back pockets, but the flap to cover the pocket is there. So is the stuff perfect? No. Is it cheap? Yes. Is it fun? Absolutely.
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19: Clear at the start tonight, but increasing cloudiness near midnight, then a chance of showers before the morning, an overnight low of 3 degrees with the risk of frost. Mainly cloudy tomorrow with a chance of showers and a high of 17, and for Thursday, a mix of sun and cloud with a chance of showers, the high 16. 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
1: Big FM playing Whatever. It's Manfred Mann and Blinded by the Light. Happy Tuesday. It's Lauren Glaser. So, you know what? Christmas right around the corner. You may say to yourself, oh, it's just beginning of October. You know what? In the blink of an eye, Christmas will be here. So what I want you to do to get into the Christmas spirit, check out the Hammond Christmas Market. It's happening Saturday, November 28th, 10 till 2 o'clock in the afternoon, all going on at the Hammond Golf Club. Love to see you there. Stevie Nicks now at Edge of 17 on Big FM playing... 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

0: 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It's Brian Adams when you're gone. Happy Tuesday, my friends.
1: Can you believe that was a thing? The hairs, the plots, the outfit,

0: In 1982, E.T., the extraterrestrial movie, came out and quickly moved to the number one spot. A troubled child summons the courage to help a friendly alien escape from Earth and return to his home planet. A very wholesome storyline. After the movie's release, lots and lots of E.T.-themed toys flooded the market, including the E.T. Finger Light toy.
1: So listen, friends, I roll this out from time to time. It's called Can You Believe That Was a Thing? And this time around, the 80s toy edition, we roll the clock back to 1982. Yeah, E.T. was in theaters, was a huge hit, and everybody was trying to make a little bit of cash from the movie, and that led to a bunch of merch being pushed out. But there was one piece of merch that wasn't on the shelves very long. I'm talking about the E.T. glowing finger toy. Yeah, it was a flesh-colored, textured rubber finger extension. It had a battery-powered light bulb inside that lit up when pressed against something. However, once it came out, a lot of people said it looked like a different type of toy. A lot of people complained. A lot of people did make jokes, yeah, because if you see it, you kind of make a joke about it. And stores pulled it off the shelves very quickly. Not too long after, you know, the company that made the toy, the Knickerbocker Toy Company, boom, they went out of business. I wonder why. It's actually a pretty rare toy to find. If you do have a sealed one, it goes online for between $100 and $225. So the only question we have to ask, my friends, can you believe that was a thing?
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2: Good afternoon. It's 5 o'clock. I'm Bill Kingston. Here's what's going on. A warrant has been issued for the arrest of a suspect in the death of a man from Clarence, Rockland last year. The OPP announced today they're looking for 53-year-old Kathy Percy from Ottawa to face a charge of first-degree murder. She could be in Ottawa, Rockland, or Gatineau. 63-year-old Robert Prevost was reported missing in March last year from his home on Laurier Street. His body was found in the Ottawa River 2 months later. Since then, five people have been charged in connection to his death. Prime Minister Mark Carney says he spoke with the new Premier-designate Paul Saint-Pierre Plamondon. Plamondon and his Parti Québécois won a minority mandate in yesterday's Quebec provincial election. Carney says the two leaders discussed infrastructure funding and support for Quebec's workers hurt by the U.S. trade war. Former federal Conservative Minister Chris Alexander says he's quitting the race for mayor of Toronto. Alexander admitted he decided to drop out after a recent poll showed no clear path to victory. Canada had a $4.2 billion trade surplus in August. Statistics Canada says exports were up 2% to $77.9 billion, while total imports fell 2% in August to $73.7 billion, the first decline since January. That was mostly due to motor vehicles and parts. A mayoral candidates debate for Hawkesbury will happen later this month. Le Droit and the Hawkesbury Chamber of Commerce are organizing the event on October 15th at the La Cité Golf Club. There are five people running to replace Robert Lefebvre and nine people running for six council seats. You have to register ahead with the chamber as there is limited seating. The third phase of a $15 million reconstruction of St. John Street and Poupart Road in Clarence, Rockland is moving ahead. Crews are moving power lines, with St. John work continuing next summer and Poupart Road in 2028. Getting ready to do your Christmas shopping? PwC Canada's Holiday Outlook report predicts spending will be about $1,500 per person this holiday season, down 11% from last year. But the firm also found about 54% of people will be willing to pay more for Canadian goods. Big sports NHL action tonight sees the Montreal Canadiens home to Carolina. The Ottawa Senators visit the Detroit Red Wings, while the Toronto Maple Leafs are hosting Nashville. Big FM weather, clear tonight, but increasing cloudiness near midnight, then a 40% chance of showers before the morning, a low of plus 2 with a risk of frost. Mainly cloudy tomorrow with a chance of showers and a high of 16. On Thursday, a mix of sun and cloud, a 40% chance of showers and a high again of 16. Right now it's 13 degrees and now you're up to date.
0: Big afternoons with Lorne. He openly admits he's cheap, so he fits right in, agreeing to work here for what we pay him. Big FM.

the Gin Blossoms and found out about you. Big FM playing whatever. Good afternoon, it's Lauren Glaser. You know, I'm almost a 50-year-old man, and from time to time I like to talk about farts. So coming up, I'm going to talk about farts. Why? Hey, it's Tuesday, why not? Huey Lewis now in Power of Love on Big FM playing whatever.

0: It's April Wine and Roller, Big FM playing whatever. Happy Tuesday. It's Lauren Glaser. So, yeah, you know what? On the outside, I'm a mild-mannered, well-respected, I think, 50-year-old radio announcer, right? Doing it nearly 30 years. But on the inside, nothing more than a 12-year-old boy. Why do you ask? Because I like talking about farts. So, you know, there's nothing not funny about farts, right? To be fair, everybody farts. And somebody who says, well, they don't, they're lying. Because if you don't fart, as my wife would put it, you'd explode. I'm talking about this because I wanted to share this with you because, you know what, I'll go back to my first point. I'm a 12-year-old boy on the inside. So here's some facts that I've come across about farts and farting. Everybody farts about 20 to 30 times a day. Also, milk, soda, onions all increase fart production. Holding in a fart, and this is really an interesting tidbit, can cause stomach pain and bloating, of course. Also, bad-smelling farts can mean your healthy gut bacteria is working well. Women fart. Don't let them tell you that they don't, okay? And science says that sometimes their farts smell worse. Scientific. It's science. Slow-release fart usually smell worse than the loud ones. We all know it's called an SBD, silent but deadly. It's a technical term. People cannot fart normally in space because apparently it's because of no gravity. Again, a sciencey thing. Farts can actually catch fire because they contain methane and hydrogen. Okay, I'm going to tell you one thing. Don't try this. It's real. I've seen it happen. And remember, at the end of the day, usually the one who smelt it, dealt it.
1: CCHL hockey at its best. 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
17: Clouds moving in around midnight, then a 40% chance of showers overnight with a low of +2 and the risk of frost. Mainly cloudy tomorrow with a chance of showers and a high of 16. On Thursday, a mix of sun and cloud, a 40% chance of showers, the high 16. 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

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Playing whatever. Happy Tuesday. It's Lauren Glaser. Wanted to tell you about this because it's happening on Friday. It's called Pumpkins in the Park. Absolutely free at Deschamps Park in Clarence, Rockland on the 9th, this coming Friday from 3 till 9 o'clock in the evening. Chance for you to pick up a free pumpkin for the family. You'll get a family photo, some face painting as well. What they are asking you to do is bring a non-perishable food item to help out the Clarence Rockland Help Center. 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

Big FM playing Whatever. That's Luba and Let It Go. Hey there, it's Lauren Glaser. I got to get out of here in a couple of minutes. So I got to pass along some national days on the calendar for this Tuesday, October the 6th. So today, National Transfer Money to Your Daughter Day. You know what? They always ask for things anyway. So wouldn't that be an everyday thing? Yeah, I'm just asking. It's also National Fruit at Work Day. I am all down for eating fruit as long as it's covered in some form of chocolate, because that's how I roll. It's also National Plus Size Appreciation Day. You know what? As a larger person and somebody who's been kind of on the chunky side most of my life, it's nice to have a day. And then you may say to yourself, well, Lauren, it's something for women. But I say men can be considered to be plus sized, because I know I am. And it's also National Noodle Day. So for that, let's see what the Big FM band has for us.

0: Happy National Noodle Day. That is it for me for this afternoon. You take care. I'll catch up with you again tomorrow afternoon between 3 and 6.
1: 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We're cheaper than a therapist. Look, sorry we can't prescribe you pills, but we got a guy we can hook you up with.
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7: Clouds moving in around midnight, then a 40% chance of showers overnight with a low of +2 and the risk of frost. Mainly cloudy tomorrow with a chance of showers and a high of 16. On Thursday, a mix of sun and cloud, a 40% chance of showers, the high 16. 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
1: Hey, it's Jason McCoy. 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
9: Clouds moving in around midnight, then a 40% chance of showers overnight with a low of +2 and the risk of frost. Mainly cloudy tomorrow with a chance of showers and a high of 16. On Thursday, a mix of sun and cloud, a 40% chance of showers, the high 16. 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